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0: The votes are in and the Mosh Pit All-Stars have spoken. Congratulations to Nothing Shameful, taking the opening set. And top vote getters, Leviticus, taking the direct support slot and ready to jam up on the big stage at the net for Too Broke to Rock number 54.
1: Badass, man. 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

0: Edwards return for a week. Mosh Pit All-Stars. As we head into the regular season for the world champion Seattle Seahawks.
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0: The votes are in and the Mosh Pit All-Stars have spoken. Congratulations to Nothing Shameful, taking the opening set. And top vote getters, Leviticus, taking the direct support slot and ready to jam up on the big stage at the Knit for Too Broke to Rock number 54.
1: Badass, man. 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
0: If you're not, well, what's holding you back, man? Don't be scared.
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0: 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And Mosh Pit All-Stars have a lot to celebrate this year.
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0: 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Mosh Pit All-Stars. As we head into the regular season for the world champion Seattle Seahawks.
1: Nice, dude. 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

0: The votes are in and the Mosh Pit All-Stars have spoken. Congratulations to Nothing Shameful, taking the opening set. And top vote getters, Leviticus, taking the direct support slot and ready to jam up on the big stage at the Net for Too Broke to Rock number 54.
1: Badass, man. 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

0: 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Mosh Pit All-Stars as we head into the regular season for the world champion Seattle Seahawks.
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0: The votes are in and the Mosh Pit All-Stars have spoken. Congratulations to Nothing Shameful, taking the opening set. And top vote getters, Leviticus, taking the direct support slot and ready to jam up on the big stage at the Net for Too Broke to Rock number 54.
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0: 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And Mosh Pit All-Stars have a lot to celebrate this year.
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0: Edwards return for a week. Mosh Pit All-Stars as we head into the regular season for the world champion Seattle Seahawks.
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0: The votes are in and the Mosh Pit All-Stars have spoken. Congratulations to Nothing Shameful, taking the opening set. And top vote getters, Leviticus, taking the direct support slot and ready to jam up on the big stage at the Knit for Too Broke to Rock number 54.
1: Badass, man. 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
1: Right on, dude.
0: If you're not, well, what's holding you back, man? 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

0: Yardbirds return for a week. Mosh Pit All-Stars. As we head into the regular season for the world champion Seattle Seahawks.
1: Nice, dude. 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

0: The votes are in and the Mosh Pit All-Stars have spoken. Congratulations to Nothing Shameful, taking the opening set. And top vote getters, Leviticus, taking the direct support slot and ready to jam up on the big stage at the Knit for Too Broke to Rock number 54.
1: Badass, man. 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

0: 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Mosh Pit All-Stars as we head into the regular season for the world champion Seattle Seahawks.
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1: Oh, this is gonna be good.
0: Tripp's got three fat stacks of stubs to choose from. Stub Day Monday. Which one will you choose? Stack one, Demon Hunter stacked with Drink the Sea stubs and Silverstein stubs.
2: Sweet!
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2: Oh, hell yeah!
0: Or wait, maybe you want Godsmack stubs with Demon Hunter and Silverstein stubs.
3: Oh, that'd be sweet.
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0: Thank you, Chud. Thank you, Gerg. Track 94 and a half, Spokane's live and local rocker. Hell yeah! It's a stub day Monday. Tripster here at the helm of the big flamethrower. And the twice as much rock morning show with Triple Stacks. Tripster's got the Triple Stacks today. Dealer's choice on top of that. It is Stub Day Monday. We'll get to all the stubbage in just a bit. A lot of people already want to know about tomorrow. It's slipping out of the bag. So I'm just going to tell you guys here at 5:53 what's going to be happening tomorrow. Tuesday? What? Nothing ever happens on Tuesday, Trip. Come on. Come on. 2K Tuesdays are very near. What is a 2K Tuesday, Trip? I'm glad you asked. Nothing but the new millennium. Just on Tuesdays. I know Sandman is going to be freaking out. He loves the new millennium. And so we'll play songs that go from 2000 to 2026 and beyond. No, we can't do that? Oh, trademarked. Okay, never mind. But yes, we will be playing nothing but the new millennium on Tuesdays. We're calling it 2K Tuesdays. I think you're going to like it, Mosh Pit All-Stars. A lot of bands that you may have forgot. Yeah, how good is your short-term memory? There will be some surprises and some whatever happened to coming up tomorrow and starting every Tuesday from here on out, as long as we can keep it going. You know how we do Throwback Thursdays? It's going to be very similar. You're going to love it, man.
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0: Nickelback, brand new stuff from them. Rock 94.5 Spokane's live and local rocker. I'm Tripp, twice as much rock morning show. Stub Day Monday. Demon Hunter, Drink the Sea, Silverstein, Story of the Year, The Used, Dying Fetus, Godsmack. Man, there's a lot of shows. A lot of shows. A lot of winning this morning. And then there's this. There's winning, and then there's losing. A man in Taiwan caught his wife cheating with another man after he remotely activated their robot vacuum cleaner. You know, the Roomba? And saw her with some other guy through its camera feature. What? Yeah, the footage showed his wife embracing the other man and walking around the house naked while he sat on that dude's sofa. Yeah. Oh, you didn't have to do that, man. It's his sofa. Don't say it. Yeah, the man sued both of them, which you can do in Taiwan, and he won the case. They were ordered to pay him around $15,000. That's U.S. But then the wife countersued him, claiming she was filmed without permission, which she was. She won that case, and the husband was ordered to pay her back $5,000. But that's not all. He got sentenced to 5 months in jail, to which he responded, "What the?"
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0: 94.5 Spokane's live and local rocker. Welcome to Stub Day Monday. Beautiful, beautiful sunrise. And the air, oh, it smells so good. Ah, it's good to have you in the house, September. Yeah, September 1st is tomorrow. And it's all about the change. First measurable rain in 62 days came over the weekend. A lot of it came Saturday night. Did you get any rain in your neighborhood? Pizza Pipeline Textify and Hotline 509-744-0945. Did it rain on you? And when you turned on your windshield wipers, did it sound like it was going over sandpaper? Yes, sound effects, care of TR. It's dealer's choice today. We've got three huge stacks of stubs this morning. And we've got keywords. Yep, this week, for 4 days, Monday through Thursday, we'll have a total of 20 keywords. All you'll need, Mosh Pit All-Star VIPs, is 12 of them. But you never know if you got 12 or not, right? You're like, oh, man. Better get 14. Just to make sure, right? Oh, we've got kick-ass stubs for Instant Redemption Thursday, too. October 4th, the used are coming back to Spokane. And attached to every keyword on Thursday, we've got the used stubs. Yep. Plus, your shot at seeing the world champion, Seattle Seahawks, take on those dastardly New England Patriots. Oh, they're bad guys. Bad guys. I don't know. That's going to be Wednesday night, September 9th, over there at Lumen Field. Yes, there will be another gap in keywords coming up after these 4 days of keywords, because they kind of go on a little bit of a break. But then we've got two away games and a home game finally coming as we head towards Rocktober.
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0: 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It is Stub Day Monday, but it's also a keyword Monday. Yes, we've got 4 days of keywords, Monday, Tuesday, Wednesday, Thursday this week, and then they take a week off because the Seahawks aren't playing. Well, they are on Wednesday night, but it's not on Sunday, so it's complicated, but let's get to it.
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0: 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Oh, getting back into the swing of things here. 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System. S-Y-S-T-E-M. Use it in a sentence, Trip. Okay, let's see here. Dennis the Seahawk stud believes he has a system by which he can score Seahawk stubs. I'm guessing it includes a keyword somewhere there, Dennis. System, S-Y-S-T-E-M, is your 645 keyword. Could be worth Seahawk stubs coming up on Friday morning here on Spokane's live and local rocker. Plus, Instant Redemption Thursday, we've got The Used coming to Spokane again. 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

0: 10 years. Twice as much rock morning show, Rock 94 and a half, Spokane's live and local rocker. You're going to love 2K Tuesdays tomorrow. yeah. Just a little cat out of the bag. What? Get that cat. And get all the stubs fit to get right now. Stub Day Monday with Dealer's Choice and Triple Stacks. You've got stack number one, Demon Hunter, Drink the Sea, and Silverstein Story of the Year. Stack number two, The Used, Drink the Sea, and Dying Fetus. Stack number three, Godsmack, Demon Hunter, Silverstein, Story of the Year. Which stack will you choose? Stubbs is the word, S-T-U-B-S, and the Pizza Pipeline Textifying Hotline, that's 509. 744-0945. Text it in. Let's see if we can't get you hooked up.
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2: I'm KXY meteorologist Matt Gray. Sunny skies today, and it's going to be a little bit warmer than it was over the weekend. Expect our highs back into the 80s, the high in Spokane right around 82. We are going to be even warmer tomorrow in the mid-80s with mostly cloudy skies and isolated thunderstorms coming back to the forecast tomorrow night.
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0: All right, twice as much rock morning show. Let's see here. Sandman. Make your pick. Which stack you going to take? Demon Hunter, Drink the Sea, and Silverstein, Story of the Year. And stack number one. Stack number two, The Used, Drink the Sea, Dying Fetus. And stack number three, well, it's stacked. Godsmack, Demon Hunter, and Silverstein, Story of the Year. Let's find out which one he chooses. Seether, twice as much rock morning show.
6: 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Well,

0: The Bites, Rock 94 and a half, Spokane's live and local rocker. Beautiful morning, Stub Day Monday. Sandman off to a good start this week. He just scored Godsmack, Demon Hunter, and Silverstein. Story of the year, Stubbs. Nice choice. Still left on the board, Demon Hunter and Drink the Sea and Silverstein, story of the year in stack number one. Stack number two, the used Drink the Sea and Dying Fetus. Both of those stacks still left. Hang tight. We'll get to those in just a few.
1: Just when you think society got it figured out.
2: All right. I've never felt more alive.
1: We bring you the dumbass of the day.
0: We take you to Tennessee today. Northern Florida? Maybe. A 36-year-old woman named Jacqueline Reha was arrested in an elementary school pickup line after she showed up at 3:30 in the afternoon to pick up her kid at dismissal. School officials say they found her slumped over the driver's seat while waiting in line, so they called police. The cops say she had glassy, watery eyes, slow, slurred speech, and a staggered, unsteady walk. Those were just the hints that she may have been drinking. She also may allegedly have had a bottle of vodka in her vehicle that was empty. So, yeah. Jacqueline said she only had two shots out of this big bottle. And she said, hey, man, I'm day drinking, okay? She refused a field sobriety test. She also went ahead and got in a fight with those officers as they tried hauling her away. And she kicked one of the cops right near the old sweet spot. She was booked into jail on charges of DUI, felony assault on a law enforcement officer, and driving on a revoked license. Oh, by the way, Jacqueline's previous DUI, because you know she's had a couple, was in February of 2023. Unclear if that was also at the school pickup or not.
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0: Yes, we do have the keywords today. You got another one coming up in about a little more than 15 minutes from right now. And yes, it is the opportunity to catch one hell of a game. I'm not even a fan of either one of the teams, but I'll tell you what, the 12s are rejoicing. I'm a Cowboys fan, you know. I stick to my guns. Pow, pow. Pew, pew. September 9th, Wednesday night. Yes, we have those coveted stubs to the Super Bowl rematch. Am I allowed to say Super Bowl? Pink slip? Pink slip. Yes, we do have those stubs. Get all the keywords, as many as you possibly can. You'll only need 12, but we highly encourage you to do like Lonesome Dave. Get them all, because you never know when you're going to misspell one. Right, Dave? Right, Dave? Okay. The season opener. We're going to get you hooked up, Eastside 12s. Plus, Instant Redemption Thursday, we got the used stubs for the October 4th show out at Northern Quest Resort Casino. Going to be a big one. They'll be attached to every single keyword. You got five chances to score them. Yeah, you ready? We'll get to those coming up in about 15 minutes.
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0: IOMI at 746 Rock 94 and a half, Spokane's live and local rocker. Time for another keyword. And on the end of this keyword, yeah, we've got stubs to see the beloved Seattle Seahawks. World champions taking on the Patriots. They're pissed. I'm just going to tell you, it's going to be a good game. Wednesday night, September 9th. But you'll need 12 out of the 20 possible keywords Monday through Thursday this week to have a shot to score them. Plus, Instant Redemption Thursday. The Used are coming back to Spokane October 4th. If you want to go to that show, tune in. Tune in hard. This Instant Redemption Thursday with five shots at those The Used stubs. Here we go. 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
1: Yeah, Rob Zombie's here to stay, too, apparently. Rock 94.5, Spokane's live and local rocker. I bet you he's going to stay out at Northern Quest Resort Casino the night of September 16th. I would hope so. They're coming to Northern Quest Resort Casino with Marilyn Manson and Orgy. I believe that is pretty much a sold-out show. Probably those secondary outlets got your stubs. Well, you know, we tried. We gave you a ton of those stubs, Mosh Pit All-Stars, just like we're doing today. 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Still left on the board. Stack number one, Demon Hunter, Drink the Sea, Silverstein and Story of the Year. 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
3: I'm KXFY meteorologist Matt Gray. Sunny skies today, and it's going to be a little bit warmer than it was over the weekend. Expect our highs back into the 80s, the high in Spokane right around 82. We are going to be even warmer tomorrow in the mid-80s with mostly cloudy skies and isolated thunderstorms coming back to the forecast tomorrow night.
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1: 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Shout out to Bassman Troy. He just chose stack number one, Demon Hunter, Drink the Sea, and Silverstein Story of the Year stubs. Yeah, three shows. I know Silverstein Story of the Year sounds like four, but no, it's just three. Just. That's funny, Trip. Funny, funny dude, man.
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0: Dope Rock 94.5, Spokane's live and local rocker, backing vocals by Trip. Pat on the back. Yeah, Spokane's live and local rocker, getting ready to get broke. Well, too broke to rock, that is. Too Broke to Rock, number 54, with Moon Fever and Kingdom Collapse. We are less than a week away from that show. Mosh Pit All-Stars, starting to feel it a little bit. Yeah, I know what you mean, man. Affects you right in this area, doesn't it? Mm-hmm. We're going to try to get out this week at least twice, maybe three times, with the remaining stubs that we've got for Too Broke to Rock, Moon Fever, Kingdom Collapse, Leviticus, Nothing Shameful, our local 945ers opening up for them. September 6th, Sunday night at the Knitting Factory. We're going to get out and about, and we want to see you, Mosh Pit All-Stars. We're going to try to meet you halfway. Going to try to get one over there in Post Falls. We're going to try to get one here in Spokane. And then maybe on Saturday, the day before the show, we'll try to get out one last time. We're working on locations right now. So hang tight, Mosh Pit All-Stars. We'd like to get you to Too Broke to Rock, number 54. It's absolutely free. Do not try to bargain your way into a pair of stubs. They're free. They can't get much more bargained than that. Okay?
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0: 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And Mosh Pit All-Stars have a lot to celebrate this year.
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0: 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Rock News.

Everclear, Rock 94.5, Spokane's live and local rocker. Stub Day Monday. Tripster here. Congratulations to Sandman and Bassman Troy. Both of them scoring Stub Day stacks. Triple stacks today. We'll get to more of those here in just a bit. But right now, we need to take care of the final 3-day passes. There's a pair of them, not three of them. 3-day Rock the Locks passes. Umatilla. It's in Oregon. We've got Dorothy, Jackal, Daughtry, Godsmack, Seven Dust, Theory of a Dead Man, Candlebox, Simple Plan, Dallas Pusey, Leviticus, Bombshell Molly, and Virgo Bliss, our local 945ers down there at Rock the Locks this year. Friday, Saturday, Sunday, September 25th through the 27th. And if you got all three keywords, you automatically go into this drawing, which is go. Come on. You can do it. You can. There it is. Congratulations to Stoneway Low. Stoneway Low, you got three out of the three exclusive Friday keywords, and now you are going to Rock the Locks with 3-day passes in your pocket. Have a great time, Stoneway Low. Levy works at Stoneway. Could be wrong. Now it's time for the final pair. Well, there's like three of these shows. So, let's see, 1, 2, 3, 4, 5, 6 stubs all stapled together here in the

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4: Go ahead, Tripp. Give him the tickets. Give him the stubs, man. Give him the stubs. I don't think he's ever won before. Trevor Robbins, have you ever won anything from us? It doesn't look like it, but you have now. In fact, you just scored 6 stubs. I just counted them. Yeah, no mistakes here, man. The Yeti did a great job. Good job. High five, bud. Ow. Damn. The used Drink the Sea and Dying Fetus stubs. Yes, Trevor. You may not have ever won anything from us, but man, you're going to go see Dying Fetus. And The Used and Drink the Sea, so it's going to be a whole thing. Congratulations, brother. Way to go. Megadeth!
5: 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Spokane's best.

0: the sister band known as The Warning. Rock 94.5 Spokane's live and local rocker, Tripster, and the twice as much rock morning show. Got this in on the Pizza Pipeline text defiant hotline at 509-744-0945. From Mrs. Fluff Muncher, she says, good morning, Trip. I'd like to thank Rock 94.5 for a wonderfully funny night with John Mulaney. Yeah. Fluff Muncher and I had a great time. We got to meet just Darcy and Mad Chatter, who were seated next to us. Thanks again. I love hearing stories like that, man. That's how it all starts, man. A great night out on the town, and you got new friends to go along with it, man. And I'll bet you anything you guys go to another show together at some point during the line. That's what it's all about, man. Big shout out to Rock the Lock's final Friday giveaway winner for the 3-day Rock the Lock's passes, Stoneway Low. Our final winner on the 3-day Rock the Lock's passes, he got all three of those keywords. You had to get all three last Friday to be in the running. And congratulations to Stub Day Scoreboard winners Sandman. Got Stack 3, that's Godsmack, Demon Hunter, and Silverstein Story of the Year. And Bassman Troy got Demon Hunter, Drink the Sea, and Silverstein Story of the Year Stubbs himself. Well, let's see. We're going to check things here and see if we can't get more stubs out. We do have Swag Wagon stub drops coming this week. As we head through the week, we'll give you information on where to go score those Too Broke to Rock number 54 stubs. I know one of the places will be at Cal Cars this weekend from 1 to 4 on Saturday. I'll get you the location of the Cal Cars here in just a few. We're double checking on that. I think it's going to be Coeur d'Alene. I know Gonzo's going to be there hanging with the Mosh Pit All-Stars, handing out those Too Broke to Rock number 54 stubs. Nothing Shameful, Leviticus, Moon Fever, and Kingdom Collapse. 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
0: Up on the Stub Day scoreboard, we got Sandman with stack number 3, Baseman with Troy with stack number 1. Stack number 2 went to Trevor Robbins, and we triple check. Trevor, popped your cherry, bud. Ding, ding, ding, ding, ding. Congratulations, bud. You're an official Mosh Pit All-Star. Pat on the back. Pat on the back.
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0: Shine Down, Rock 94.5, Spokane's live and local rocker. Got you to that show, didn't we? Yeah, got you to a big, big, great outdoor comedy festival last night and Saturday night. Got you to John Mulaney on Friday night. Boy, what a weekend of comedy that was, huh? Man. And Bill Burr last night. Pretty good, pretty good. He had a few moments that he didn't quite connect with Spokane, but for the most part, it was pretty funny. The funniest part of the night was the very, very intoxicated lady that was in front of me that sat her $16 cocktail down on her chair, went to use the bathroom, came back, and sat right down on it. Ice everywhere. And the sound it made when it hit the bottom of her pants. Now that's fun.
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0: The band is let down. No, the band is not a letdown. The band rocks. Let Down is the name of the band. There you go. It's Rock 94.5, always first with that new rock for you. Tripster and the Twice as Much Rock Morning Show tomorrow. 2K Tuesdays on the horizon. Ooh, what's that, Trip? 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

0: Yeah. 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And then, of course, there is GA's Epic Fantasy Football Challenge. 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Yep. 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And with GA's Epic Fantasy Football Challenge this year, along with the $50 gift cards to Epic, we've got rock hardware in the form of rock beanies. Yep. Plus, you could score Seattle Seahawks home game stubs, the last game of the season on Christmas Day. I believe that's, what is it? Is it the Rams? Yeah, Friday, December 25th, Los Angeles Rams. 5:15 kickoff on Christmas Day. 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

0: Getting down to the nitty-gritty. Too Broke to Rock, number 54, featuring that band right there, along with Kingdom Collapse, proudly presented by Rock 94.5 Spokane's live and local rocker. It is coming up Sunday night. Do you have stubs yet? All right. Well, if you don't, hang tight. We're going to be out and about this week. Couple of swag wagon stub drops. We're getting the locations together right now. I do know that one will be the day before the show, Saturday at Cal Cars. I believe that's going to be the Coeur d'Alene location, and Gonzo's going to be there from 1 p.m. until 4 p.m. in the afternoon. No, he's not going to be there at 1 a.m. 1 p.m. to 4 p.m. in the afternoon, and like I said, I believe that is the Coeur d'Alene location for Cal Cars. If it changes, we'll let you know, but I think that's it. Okay, and we'll try to get out at least once more during the week before that Saturday swag wagon stub drop, okay? Y'all make the best of the rest of your stub day Monday. I'll see you tomorrow. 2K Tuesday on the horizon. Nothing but the new millennium tomorrow. Gonzo in next. See you tomorrow if my key card goes click-clack at the back door, and I sure hope it does for 2K Tuesday. I'm locked out! I'm locked out! Until then, Mosh Pit All-Stars trip out.
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2: I'm KXY meteorologist Matt Gray. Sunny skies today, and it's going to be a little bit warmer than it was over the weekend. Expect our highs back into the 80s, with the high in Spokane right around 82. We are going to be even warmer tomorrow in the mid-80s with mostly cloudy skies and isolated thunderstorms coming back to the forecast tomorrow night.
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0: Right, 94.5 Spokane's best rock. It's your man Gonzo. I am in the studio ready for Monday. Made it after the weekend. I know it was busy if you're here rocking with me today. I hope it's not too much of a struggle to get through the workday. Fight our way through. Maybe while you were enjoying your weekend, this slid under your radar. This, to me, in my opinion, is kind of a huge piece of musical history, if you will. Will be. Turnstile, they put out an album, Never Enough, last year. A great album. Well, on Friday, another version of that album came out. And it's just about every song on Never Enough done by a different artist. Now, here's where it gets historic, Mosh Pit All Stars. This blew my mind, and I was listening to it all weekend. It's different styles, different electric, soft, all this stuff. And then I come across a song, I believe, Seeing Stars, and Elton John. Elton John did his version of Turnstile's song, Seeing Stars. I thought, okay, great, that's awesome. Elton John rocks. And then a couple songs in, there's a song called Birds by Turnstile, and it was done by Dying Fetus. So long story short, the historic moment is Elton John and Dying Fetus, although not on the same song, are on the same album. And if they put a vinyl out, you will have a vinyl record that has Dying Fetus and Elton John potentially on the same side. That was my big thing over the weekend.
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0: Some Queensryche, Rock 94.5, Spokane's live and local rocker. Okay, let's get down to business. No more funny stuff, okay? Stub Day Monday, Triple Stacks went out the door. I got to give a big old congratulations to our winners. Bassman Troy, or as I would call him, Bassman. Bassman Troy is getting hooked up with a Triple Stack, going to Demon Hunter, Drink the Sea, and Silverstein with Story of the Year. It looks like Sandman is going to Godsmack, Demon Hunter, and Silverstein. And Pole Tab Trevor is going to go see The Used, Drink the Sea, and Dying Fetus. Nice. Hey, and Dying Fetus, talked about them earlier. I don't think they're going to break out the Turnstile cover during their set, but I cannot be 100% sure on that. Nice job to our Mosh Pit All-Stars getting hooked up this morning for Stub Day Monday. Something exciting is happening tomorrow. A little refresher, a little flashback, if you will, if you didn't hear from Trip on the Twice as Much Rock Morning Show, something called 2K Tuesdays. Nothing but the new millennium all day Tuesdays. And that starts tomorrow. I'm excited about that. Rocking and rolling our way through Monday. And then, before you know it, it will be 2K Tuesday.
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0: 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Rock 94.5, Spokane's live and local rocker. This week is a big week. We're saying goodbye to August. Today is the last day. And if you're like, oh yeah, you woke up a little late, keywords are back. Trip had two of them this morning on the Twice as Much Rock Morning Show. I have one of them. Best part is, if you're a little late to the party, it's okay. This week, you only need to grab 12 out of the possible 20 to get in for a chance to win the Seahawks opener stubs. Get you to that game Wednesday, September 9th, when they take on the Patriots at Lumen Field. Those tickets could be yours, but you must have 12 keywords. And we got keywords today through Thursday that could get you there. I got one today at 12:45. Don't forget about it. If you're not a Mosh Pit All-Star VIP member, well, I'm glad I caught you. Text in the letters VIP to 509-744-0945. It's free to sign up, and you have plenty of time to get 12 before the end of the week.
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0: I'm playing the most Metallica right here, right 94.5, Spokane's best rock, and hanging out with your man Gonzo, getting you through Monday. Hey, before I almost forget again, I got to give a huge congratulations to Stoneway Low, our final Rock the Locks Friday winner, getting 3-day Rock the Locks passes. Congratulations again to Stoneway. Stoneway Low is going to enjoy that festival at the end of the month. We got plenty of hookups for other shows, though, Mosh Pit All-Stars. I mean, we got Instant Redemption Thursday on the way, and that's giving you a chance to get tickets for the Used. And this upcoming weekend is Too Broke to Rock number 54. And we are getting all the logistics locked in. That was almost a tongue twister. I almost said it get to me. We're getting the logistics locked in for the final stub drops this week for Too Broke to Rock number 54. If you don't have tickets, this is crunch time. This is when you got to show up when we tell you, hey, we're out and about and we have stubs, because you need tickets to get into the door September 6th at the Knitting Factory to catch Kingdom Collapse, Moon Fever, Leviticus, and Nothing Shameful.
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0: Hey, 7X to close out the hour. We approach the nooner. Rod 94.5, Spokane's best rock. And we are thinking of football with the 12s, home and away, Friday keywords. But we also have the Pigskin Pick'em up and running. 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The Pigskin Pick'em is live. 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

0: Oh, yeah, we're into the nooner now. We're at 94.5 Spokane's Best Rock. Got some STP for you in the lunch hour. And a little later on, I will have a keyword for you. You have to grab 12 out of the possible 20. And two keywords are already in the can. This morning, Trip had the 6:45 and the 7:45, but there are still plenty of keywords to get you to 12. If you grab 12 Friday morning, you are in for a chance to win tickets to the season opener for the Seahawks taking on the Patriots at Lumen Field Wednesday, September 9th. Oh, yeah. Oh, yeah. 12:45 is your next keyword, and then Shanman will have a couple this afternoon. Grab those keywords, get yourself in for a chance to win right around the corner. Enjoy your lunch now, but don't miss that keyword.
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0: Ripping some Weezer, Rod 94.5, Spokane's best rock. If you don't know what's going on tomorrow, 2K Tuesdays are here. Nothing but the new millennium, all day Tuesdays, and that starts tomorrow. We're going to be throwing new music at you and songs from the early 2000s, of course. Throwing it back a little bit. It'll be fun. I'm excited for 2K Tuesdays. Got some good headbangers lined up for you. Things kick off with Trips, so he's going to be at the helm, all right? Steering the ship before I get here. If it falls apart, it's on him. Nah, 2K Tuesday is going to be a blast. How could it go wrong? There are plenty of headbangers from this millennium, from those eras. I'm very excited. 2K Tuesday, it debuts tomorrow. Get ready for it. Make sure you wake up, hang out with Trip on the Twice as Much Rock Morning Show, 6 to 10.
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0: Closing out the Nooner with some Judas Priest. Ride 94.5, Spokane's best rock. Hanging out with you, man, Gonzo. That's a good way to close out the hour. I'm hanging out with you for a little bit longer. Shanman is in this afternoon, and he will have a couple more keywords to grab. Now, Instant Redemption Thursday is our last day of keywords, but they have some extra goodies attached to them. The used stubs. Now, the used is heading our way Rocktober 4th. They are playing Northern Quest Resort and Casino, and we will have five chances, five pairs going out the door, giving you a shot to win. 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

0: 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And Mosh Pit All-Stars have a lot to celebrate this year.
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0: Rod 94.5, Spokane's best rock. Disturbed, gonna get me through the rest of the day. That got me some energy, and I only have a little bit of time left with you, Mosh Pit All-Stars. Now, looking ahead, if you didn't hear me talk about it, we will have some Swag Wagon stub drops thrown at you. We are hoping to get some on the agenda this week, but there will be a final Swag Wagon stub drop Saturday. That is for sure. We're just locking in times, places, all that stuff. But Saturday, you will have your final chance to grab Too Broke to Rock stubs. You just got to make it out to where we'll be, and we will let you know and keep you updated on rock945.com, the Swag Wagon tour stop page. You need a ticket to get in. It is a free show, but you need to grab a stub or two from one of us when we're out there. Saturday, I believe I'm going to be out on this Swag Wagon stub drop, so I will have your final chance to grab Too Broke to Rock number 54 stubs to see Kingdom Collapse, Moon Fever, Nothing Shameful, Leviticus. All you got to do, make it out there, because Sunday is the show.
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0: 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But now it's time to get freaky.
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0: 7 Dust, Ride 94.5, Spokane's best rock. And that is it for your man Gonzo. Taking off for the day, but back with you tomorrow for 2K Tuesday. Nothing but the new millennium all day starting tomorrow. Hanging out with Tripp on the Twice As Much Rock Morning Show. Wake up. It's going to be fun. It's going to be a blast all day long. Shanman is in this afternoon. A couple more keywords to grab for you to get you through the day. 3:45 and 4:45. Remember, you only need 12 this week, and you got keywords through Thursday. 5 each day to grab. Enjoy the rest of Monday, whatever you're doing. There is a little bit of sunshine. I think it was getting up to the 80s there. We're getting close to that fall weather, though, Mosh Pit All-Stars. Goodbye, August. Hello, September. 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

0: Butcher Babies on Rock 94 and a half, Spokane's best rock. The Shan Man here, Monday Fender Bender getting underway. Couple more keywords for you too this afternoon. Man, you want to get these this week. You only need to get 12 out of the 20. So you can be a little lazy if you want to, I guess. We got a Super Bowl 60 rematch coming up a week from this Wednesday in Seattle, Lumen Field, Seahawks and Patriots, and these keywords could be your ticket into Lumen for some sweet seats. Yeah, 12s. You got a shot at being at the home opener. The big game. Well, I mean, the first game of the season, which for a lot of us is going to be a big game. Just grab 12 of those 20. Another two coming your way at 3:45 and 4:45 this afternoon.
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0: Buddha. Like the sound of that one, huh? That's 5FTP, the new one, Nails in the Coffin, on Rock 94.5, Spokane's best rock. The Pigskin Pick'em sign-up's going on right now. Hey, a horns up to our latest Pigskin Pick'em entries, Frito Bandito, Fish Guy, and P.S. Peter. They all got signed up recently. And you can do the same, too. You have until kickoff of the game between the Hawks and the Patriots to get in on it. All throughout the season, we're going to have a lot of fun with Mosh Pit All-Stars picking the games. You know, the teams are going to win each week. It's a lot of fun. At the end of the season, here's what's up for grabs. An autographed guitar and lute to the tune of $500. Pretty sweet, huh? And along the way, some Rock 94.5 12s hoodies for our weekly top pickers. So get signed up before Wednesday the 9th. At 5, you know, whatever they start the game. Just do it before the game. That's all you need to do. 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

0: Hey, man, you ready for the next Swag Wagon stub drop for Two Broke to Rock 54? 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Hey, if you're ready for the stub drop location, I got it for you. I got the where and the when. You paying attention now? Okay, good, because here it comes. On Wednesday, day after tomorrow, we're going to be hanging on North Division giving away stubs, Two Broke to Rock 54. We will be at Port of Subs, 7808 North Division, in the late afternoon, between 4 and 6. 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

0: The votes are in and the Mosh Pit All-Stars have spoken. Congratulations to Nothing Shameful, taking the opening set. And top vote getters, Leviticus, taking the direct support slot and ready to jam up on the big stage at the net for Too Broke to Rock number 54.
1: Badass, man. 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
0: 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Football season bringing a lot on all at once, and I'm loving it. You got the pigskin throwdowns. You got pigskin pick'em. You got the 12s keywords. You got GA's Turf Club Sportsbook Challenge coming back, baby. For each week during the football season, you got a shot to score when GA's fantasy football team, the Turf Club Studs, goes up against a new opponent. All you got to do is pick which team will win the week for a shot to snag $50 worth of epic gift card goodness. Yeah, epic bar and restaurant inside Northern Quest Resort and Casino. $50 gets you some good food there and drink, too. Along with a Rock 94 and a half beanie. So gift card and beanie, pretty cool. Competition gets underway in short order for week one next Tuesday night when you can open Spokane's Best app or go to rock945.com. And pick either GA or his opponent for the win. But you got to get her done, in this case, before the start of the Seahawks-Patriots game Wednesday afternoon. So that's, 24-ish hours to make this thing happen. Just for the first week only. Because the Seahawks are playing on Wednesday instead of, on a Thursday. But you got a shot to score. And then at the end of the season, everybody who scored a gift card and beanie goes into the drawing for an overnight stay at Northern Quest Resort and Casino. Seats at Lumen Field for the Seahawks' final home game of the season on Christmas Day against the Rams. And a $100 gas card to help get you there. It's GA's Turf Club Sportsbook Challenge getting underway next week.
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0: a band that's offered us up an autographed guitar to give away with Pigskin Pick'em this year. A Perfect Circle on Rock 94.5, Spokane's best rock. 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And $500 is the grand prize at the end of Pigskin Pick'em, which hasn't even started yet. 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All those weeks of football that are smack dab ahead of us. Man, I'm stoked about this. Oh, and by the way, the weekly top picker throughout the season, each week, a Rock 94.5 12s hoodie will be handed out. So, yeah, get signed up right now. I got to do her before next Wednesday. Not this Wednesday, but a week from this Wednesday. Next Wednesday. Just the home opener of the Seahawks. That's the one. That's the day. Get signed up by then for your chance to score this season with Pigskin.
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6: Hi, it's meteorologist Chris Proctor in the 4 News Now First Alert Weather Center. Tuesday, mostly cloudy skies. It's going to be warm. High of 85 degrees. We've got cooler, wetter weather on the way, actually starting Tuesday night. Wednesday, a good chance of rain, gusty winds, and a high of 70.
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17: 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Regular. As eating lots of bran will keep you regular. Literally a crappy example of they using that word in a sentence, but I think you can smell what's cooking. 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

0: Mount Fever on Rock 94.5, Spokane's live and local rocker. They are stoked to be coming to play Too Broke to Rock 54 at the Knit Labor Day weekend. I can't wait to have them here. I got Kingdom of Collapse also headlining that bill, and local 945ers Leviticus and Nothing Shameful to open. 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They're located at 7808 North Division. 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